0: Thank you for inviting us into your night.
1: Uplifting. WBGL.
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Matthew West on WBGL. Coming up in two songs, share some of a conversation I had with my friend Joe Sanders. He produced a movie filmed in the Chicagoland area. It's coming out Friday. It's a Christian movie called Beyond Belief. You can see it at a theater playing near you. I put details right on the WBGL Evenings Facebook page.

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That's the most important identity that you and I have to remember. When you say yes to Jesus, you become a child of God. And that is amazing news. In fact, the Bible says he lavishes love on you. That's so good. It's Passionate Christian Stanfill, just that good on WBGL. I got the

I wanna dance like David. I want a faith like Paul. I wanna sing like Silas, tearing down the prison walls. I wanna face that fire.

Cece Winans on WBTL. This Saturday, 11 a.m., you have a chance for a free concert with artist Riley Clemens at Mahomet Music Festival in Mahomet, Illinois. All you need to do is bring a chair and some friends. It's free. 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

0: can't handle the cute news on WBGL. The first day of school used to mean standing by the front door for a picture before you headed out. Now parents have letter boards or little chalkboards for that all-important first day with all of those first day details. And I saw one recently with a little girl. She looks like she's about two. She's got pigtails, cutest smile. And her mom must have filled in the answers, including to the question, when I grow up, I want to be. Her answer, well, you can tell if you could see the picture. She's holding a doll and she wants to be a mom. Oh, I can't handle the cuteness.
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1: 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I believe. WBGL. Mm-hmm.

That's our girl, Ann Wilson, on WBGL. I'm Courtney. Good morning to you. God's writing your story, and you are right in the middle of what could be your next miracle. Even though

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1: He really is an awesome God. Phil Wickham reminding you of that today on WDBGL. Hey, I'm Lindsay. Sometimes we get busy or God's blessings get common that we don't notice them anymore. 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And so let's notice them today. 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Here's Toby Mac in a little church. Forget.

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1: One day I'm just driving in my van and WBG song came on. The encouragement that gave me, it just was a part of the plan that God put in my life.
0: Uplifting WBGL. Mm.